Don't worry, I won't hurt you. 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

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You call him your shooter, I know him, he'll tell on you. What that brother do, I change like the weather do.

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Let me give your ears a little splash of sunshine with a sweet mix of Jamaican reggae, ska, dub, dancehall, and rock steady every Sunday from 1 p.m. to 3 p.m.

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2: I'm DJ Ladybug. I started DJing at Radio K as a high schooler on Those Meddling Kids. Here I am, 4 years later. Donate now to keep these special opportunities alive.

St. Paul, Minnesota, me and bro like Twin Cities. St. Paul, Minnesota, me and bro like Twin Cities. He doesn't even say Minneapolis. He says it's Minnesota. But I mean, the bar's Minnesota. But I mean, the bar still works. Shout out El Cerro and Lytris, Milwaukee.

You could only call somebody beautiful if you feel the same way. If you can see in someone every flaw, the way you look at people, tell us who you are.

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You're the reason I'm traveling on. And don't think twice, it's alright. And it ain't no use in turning on your light, babe. That light, I never know.